I can wait all night. What's it gonna be, boy? Yes or no? What's it gonna be, boy? Yes or no?

turns slowly. It's hard to say that I'd rather stay awake when I'm asleep, because my dreams are bursting at the seams. 1 Achterhoek is in de hele Achterhoek te ontvangen via de FM, maar ook via DAB+.

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1: 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He didn't even open them!
0: He's here!
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3: Hey, kids, stop snogging and pay attention to me.

car is automatic. It's systematic. It's hydromatic. Why it's greased lightning?